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9: Practical Magic 2 topped the domestic box office, but underperformed expectations, opening to $30 million in North American theaters. The fantasy sequel added just $16 million internationally across 77 markets, bringing its global weekend total to $46 million. Spider-Man Brand New Day slipped to number 2 with $8.6 million in its seventh weekend. Sony's blockbuster has now earned $935 million domestically and $2.4 billion worldwide, poised to surpass Star Wars The Force Awakens as the highest-grossing domestic release. Christopher Nolan's The Odyssey took third with $8.1 million, pushing its domestic total to $601 million and the global haul to $1.68 billion, becoming Universal's top-grossing film. AMC and AMC Plus have greenlit a Point Break television series. Set decades after the original film, the series follows a mysterious ex-pro surfer recruited by the FBI to infiltrate a new heist crew inspired by the ex-presidents. AMC content chief Dan McDermott cited massive fan interest as a key factor in greenlighting the project. The series will air on AMC and stream on AMC Plus across the U.S. and Canada. No casting has been announced just yet. Reacher star Alan Ritchson and his wife Catherine have announced the end of their marriage after two decades together. The couple shared the news Saturday via a joint Instagram statement. The pair share three sons and emphasized co-parenting as their priority. They say the best gift we can give one another and our boys right now is friendship, grace, and a commitment to becoming the strongest co-parents we can be. The couple first met in high school and married in 2006. And the Metropolitan Nashville Airport Authority unanimously voted Friday to begin naming Nashville International Airport after Dolly Parton, though a final name has not been confirmed. Officials said they will work with appropriate parties to decide how Parton's name and legacy will be incorporated. A policy exception is required, as current rules prohibit renaming properties after individuals who have been dead fewer than 2 years. A fan petition surpassing 175,000 signatures helped drive momentum. The change would make it the first U.S. international commercial airport named after a woman. Parton died August 25th at age 80. And that is your latest Rock 107 Entertainment Bite. I'm Buzz Collins.
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0: Locked, stocked, and ready to rock. 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

Whether you're on the stairway to heaven, or the highway to hell. 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

From Rush to Bush. Why aren't they pronounced the same? From Rush to Bush. 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
6: Hey, it's Ted Bradford, and here's why September 14th matters in rock. In 1969, Genesis played their very first paid live gig at an English cottage somewhere in the woods. In 74, Eric Clapton reached number one on the U.S. charts with his cover of Bob Marley's I Shot the Sheriff. In 1979, the film adaptation of The Who's rock opera Quadrophenia premiered at the Toronto International Film Festival. In 84, the inaugural MTV Video Music Awards took place in New York City, where bands like The Cars won top honors. And finally, in 98, Metallica started recording their cover compilation album, Garage Inc. And that's why September 14th matters in rock. I'm Ted. Rock on.

Remember those young, scruffy-haired, new-age bands from the 90s? Yeah, I don't know how to tell you this, but that was like 30 years ago. And those songs are now classics. This is the evolution of classic rock. Rock 107.

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0: high school. You went to Jennifer's house on lunch break, listened to all these songs and records piled all over the place, waiting for a moment, any moment at all, to even to put your arm around her. And she said the same thing we're going to say right now. This next batch of tunes will be well worth the wait. 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

0: We're going to take a quick break, but we'll be back for an encore. If you cheer loud enough, I'll say it again like a douchey British rock star. If you cheer loud enough, we'll be back, all right? 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

0: Hang tight. Time to flip the record over. Side B is all queued up on the Rock 107 turntable. And we drop the needle right after this.
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CJTN, Belleville, Trenton plays here. 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

0: right back. 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
0: There's nothing, and I mean nothing, like a great rock song. Especially a bunch of them in a row. It's another Rock 107 Stompless Block of Rock. And it starts right now.

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1: Good morning. Some sun, some cloud, maybe even a shower today. A high of 22 on the way right now. It's 8. I'm Eleni Cameron with your Rock 107 News Update. 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In a 6-3 recorded vote, Belleville City Council has approved an increase of $160,000 to the 2026 budget to allow for the recruitment of an additional 3 doctors as well as 2 nurse practitioners and 2 specialists. Once again, the discussion focused on the municipality's role in doctor recruitment in relation to the proposed budget increase. Councillor Paul Carr spoke in opposition, saying jurisdictional responsibility plays a big role when there are limited municipal dollars.
2: Some results are occurring in one side, and the other side seems to be tripping over themselves. So with the silos and with the fact that we only have so much money, I can't support this.
1: Meanwhile, 4 new doctors are coming to Belleville following City Council's approval Monday. The lineup includes 2 UK transplants, a family physician, and a psychiatrist who will establish their practices at the Magnus Health Center on Dundas Street East. Queen's University resident Dr. Sarah Hawk has signed on, aiming to finish her full licensing by late 2027. And Belleville native Dr. Mary Hoekstra is staying home to start practice this fall at the new Belleville Neighborhood Clinic. And Belleville City Council's voted unanimously to ease local election sign rules. The change drops the minimum distance signs must be set back from an intersection from 50 feet down to 15. Councillor Catherine Brown brought the motion forward after several of her signs on private rural property were flagged for non-compliance under the old limit. City Clerk Doug Irwin says staff and candidates will be notified of the new 15-foot setback immediately. Formal adoption of the bylaw would come at the next meeting of council. Tiendanega Police, along with assistance from the OPP, have wrapped up a nearly year-long extortion investigation with raids on a residence in Markham. 2 men were arrested and faced charges, including extortion, uttering threats and harassing communications. A 3rd suspect, Dylan Kumar Ravindran, is currently wanted by police on the same charges. Anyone with information asked to contact Tiendanega Police. Canada's inaugural investment summit continues in downtown Toronto today, where hundreds of executives and global asset managers have gathered to hear what this country is brewing up. Protesters marched through the downtown as Prime Minister Mark Carney opened the event aimed at attracting $1 trillion in new investment in Canada over 5 years. Demonstrators criticized spending on artificial intelligence, defense, and fossil fuels, and raised concerns about fast-tracked projects affecting First Nations land and environmental reviews. And with an estimated 1 in 4 people in Quinte Region suffering food insecurity, United Way Hastings and Prince Edward Executive Director Brandy Hodge says their work is more important now than ever. The United Way launched its 2026 fundraising campaign on Monday, announcing a $2.4 million goal. That was also the 2025 goal, and despite falling just short, the $2.256 million goal was still a record. And that's news. Sports is brought to you by Alf Curtis Home Improvements, your trusted building supply partner, the number one store for large and small renovators. Old Highway 2, west of Wallbridge Loyalist Road. The Toronto Blue Jays will look today to make up for another missed opportunity. The Bluebirds dropped a 6-5 decision to the Detroit Tigers last night and remain a game behind the Cleveland Guardians for the final AL wildcard spot. The Guardians lost 7-3 to the White Sox. Braden Fisher gets the ball for Toronto tonight with the first pitch at Rogers Centre slated for 7:07. Patrick Mahomes proved healthy in his return from a torn ACL as the Kansas City Chiefs rolled past the Denver Broncos 31-10 in Monday Night Football. The Raptors and Los Angeles Clippers have officially completed the long-delayed trade, sending Kawhi Leonard back to Toronto. All-star forward Brandon Ingram, guard Grady Dick, and several draft picks headed to L.A. in return. Martin St-Louis will be behind the Montreal Canadiens bench for the long haul. The Habs have signed their head coach to a multi-year extension that will run through the 2029-30 NHL season. The Wellington Dukes play their 6th game of the season tonight. They're on the road to Milton to face the Menace. The Quinte Bay Gymnastics Club flipped into a major milestone over the weekend, celebrating 50 years in the community. What started 5 decades ago has grown into a local staple, now serving more than 1,200 active members. To mark the golden anniversary, the club hosted an open house. And it's Game 3 of the South Hastings Baseball League Championship Series tonight. between Tyandonega and Reed. The Young Guns lead the series 2-0. 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Trailhead Belleville, next to Swiss Chalet on North Front Street, Belleville. Sun and cloud today. There is a chance of showers, a breezy high of 22 expected. Tonight, cloud, chance of showers, and still a little windy, the low 17. Tomorrow, a sun cloud mix and 26 degrees, the high. Looking ahead to Thursday, sun and cloud, chance of showers, and 25. It's currently 8. 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
3: Good morning. It's a clear drive on the 401 heading in or out of Belleville and Trenton. Highway 62 and 37 both look good. And I'm not seeing any problems with Highway 2. Highway 49 is also clear. I'm not seeing any heavy construction-related delays yet. 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With the latest traffic, I'm Antonia Altabonte.
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0: Quinny's Classic Rock, Rock 107, The Doors, Roadhouse Blues, kicking off the Tuesday installment of your Morning Buzz. Good morning, I am Buzz Collins. 6:11, Alana Cameron's going to join us a little later this hour. It is a fresh start to the day, boy oh boy. Mix of sun and cloud on the way, not too bad, but then later on we could see some showers. Possibly a thunderstorm. Best we'll get to is 22 for the high. Right now, though, 8 degrees. That's it. 8 degrees. Jays still one game back of that final wild card spot. It just it seems to be like just out of their grasp for the last stretch here. Tigers beat them last night, 6-5. It was a close one. I guess close doesn't count, right? Braden Fisher will get the ball this evening when the Jays host for the second of three games against the Tigers. I don't get this. The game starts at 7:07. Why 7:07? I mean, why not 7:06 for that matter, or 7:08? And it begs the question, is there somebody there with a stopwatch waiting for the clock to tick over to 7:07, give them the thumbs up to throw that first pitch? How does that work? 7:07. I'm just saying, it seems very specific. That's all. Another busy morning. We're going to continue the winning this morning on contest time with another chance to win a $50 gift card to Red Shark Menswear. Also, more chances to win a pair of tickets to see 5440 at Base 31. They play there October 17th. We're going to do another round of Sing It to Win It. All right. That's coming up. I'll narrow it down. This 7 o'clock hour, we'll take care of that. And still some time to get your birthday details to us. If you or someone you know is celebrating a birthday today, by all means, share those details with us through our website, rock107.ca. Somebody could score a $25 gift card to Pizza Nova. All that and so much more. Hang on for Hearts right after this.
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0: Rock 107 Hearts, Crazy on You, 621. It's Buzz here, and time to check in for the first time this morning with our friend Kevin Williams. Good morning, Kevin. What's going on?
1: Hey there, Buzz. Thank you. Good morning. Good morning to all. A little bit of a nippy start to the day. 7 up in Campbellford. It's, 5 in Reed right now. But we've got a pretty decent day coming up, a slow but steady warm-up. But having started the day clear, I do expect some cloud to build in. A shower, thunder shower is a possibility this afternoon. So a bit of a mixed weather story today. But overall, it's a pretty quiet weather pattern. The rest of the week, no big weather issues are foreseen. The call for today is sunshine to start the day. Then clouds will gather. There could be a stray afternoon shower, thunder shower. After the cool start, temperatures climb to a late day high of 22. Mainly cloudy tonight with a shower or two. Not nearly as cool as last night, low 17. Tomorrow morning, cloud breaking, turning mostly sunny, the high 25. Thursday, mostly cloudy with a shower and a high of 23. Again, for today, Buzz, a cool start, a mild finish. Early sun gives way to cloud cover, an isolated afternoon shower or rumble, and a top temp of 22. Buzz?
0: All right, we'll catch up with you again next hour. Grab another update right around 7:50. Genesis on the way after this. Hang on.
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0: Rock 107, Billy Idol, Rebel Yell, 637 on your Tuesday morning. A mix of sun and cloud for us today. Chance of showers later on, maybe a thunderstorm, high of 22. We're 8 right now in downtown Belleville. Good morning, Alana. How are you?
1: I'm doing okay this morning. And you, Buzz?
0: I'm doing all right.
1: Yeah.
0: So far, so good. My daughter has a baby shower this coming weekend, this Sunday. And at the same time, her husband is having, what do they call it, a diaper party or whatever with the guys.
1: The dude version.
0: Yeah, at different locations. And just an observation, this is pretty much, this sums up the difference between men and women pretty quickly. So my wife, my lovely wife Gwen and Aaliyah, my daughter, they have been working and planning and working on this shower for weeks. They spent the entire day yesterday hand sewing some sort of decor for the event. Then they had to do some runarounds, like hour-long drives to pick up marketplace items that are going to be used for this shower. Meanwhile, this is all that's happened for the diaper party with the guys. Is that what it's called, a diaper party? I don't even know if I'm getting it right.
1: I don't know.
0: Anyway. And a group email, one and only.
1: It was an email?
0: It went out.
1: Actually, I'm impressed that it was an email and not just a text.
0: No, it was an email. It was a group email just reminding everybody where it's at. There's going to be burgers. The address. We'll see you there. Done and done.
1: The fact that they have everybody's email address, I'm marveling at that right that, now.
0: Well, sorry, it was not a group email.
1: There we go.
0: It wasn't a text. Technically, it wasn't a text. It was a group messenger. It was a messenger group. That's
1: okay.
0: What it was. Yeah.
1: All right.
0: So,
1: all
0: no.
1: Right.
0: That would have been impressive, I guess. A little more impressive if they had everybody's.
1: So, are you required to bring a gift then to the diaper?
0: You're supposed
1: party?
0: To bring diapers. That's just, all you're supposed to bring
1: it's
0: is.
1: Just the diapers.
0: Is diapers.
1: Right.
0: Yeah. I may or may
1: I'm
0: not.
1: I'm guessing we'll end up on people's heads by the end of the boys' party.
0: Possibly.
1: Yeah.
0: Possibly. I have a gig in Cobalt on Saturday, an overnighter, so I may or may not make it. We'll see. We'll see. I'll still provide some diapers. I'll cough up a package of Huggies or something like that and do my part. But I don't know why there has to be all this fanfare over things like this. Have your baby. She'll or he or she. No, it's a she. We know it's a she. That much we know. But you know why we know? Because we also had the gender reveal, which had equal amount of planning and preparation and you know what.
1: Yes, those are such a thing now, the gender reveal as well.
0: Besides,
1: did you even find out what you were having when you were having kids?
0: Well, eventually.
1: Yeah, I mean.
0: But I tried to tell my daughter, at one point I said, you know, part of the fun of having a baby is, you know, it's kind of like Christmas morning. What did we get?
1: Yeah.
0: What is it?
1: Yeah.
0: It's a boy. It's a girl.
1: Even most people that I know, even like at my age, they were all finding out. It was before the gender reveal party, but everybody would find out what they were having. They all seemed to know. We never, for all three of ours, we just left it up to chance and figured it out. So the funny thing was, and I think I've told the story before about how I had a very quick birth with our youngest. And so he popped out real fast and they were all nurses and people were all, you know, rushing over him and doing whatever. And finally my husband's like, excuse me, is it a boy or a girl? And they all turned around. They're like, you don't know? He's like, no, we didn't find out. They're like, oh, it's a boy.
0: No assumptions, please. You know what happens when you assume.
1: Yep.
0: I think there's a lot to be said for just waiting.
1: Mm-hmm.
0: You know, then there's a little bit of a surprise for you at the end. I'll tell you our little, I'll wait till the next break, but you were talking about how your first one was coming pretty quick. Aaliyah, the one who's about to have her own baby, she was almost delivered right there behind the nurse's station when she was. Well, I'll tell you more about that in a little bit.
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0: The Hip, ahead by a century, Rock 107, 652. It's Buzz and Alana. We were talking about my daughter's preparations for her baby shower, and you were sharing a story about how quick your first one came.
1: Yeah, it was like, well, all three of them came quickly. It was actually my last
0: Lucky
1: one.
0: Lucky you.
1: Yeah.
0: Wow.
1: I'm talking like 9 hours of labor combined.
0: Combined?
1: Yeah.
0: Wow.
1: Yeah. The last one was real fast.
0: You're doing something right. So this is what happened with our third, with Aaliyah, the one who's about to have her first baby. Induced labor, scheduled for 8:30 in the morning. This is back in 1996, October of 96. And so we arrive to the hospital. We assume, with everything being scheduled, that and they have a ballpark idea of how long it'll be from the point she's induced until delivery.
1: Right.
0: You think that maybe the people that need to look after the delivery and the facilities are going to be available. Anyway, longer story shortened, around 5-ish, Gwen goes into like hard labor. Now, up to that point, they didn't have a room for her. We were able to wander around until labor really kicked in, right? Anyway, they get her on a gurney. They don't have a room available, so they've got her on the gurney behind the nurse's station, like right there in plain view of everybody who's on the maternity floor coming that has to come to the nurse's desk there. And I'm like, this is we're almost good to go here. So they finally find a room. They wheel her into a room. And I'm doing the best I know to help her along, to coach her in her contractions and whatnot.
1: She's probably hating you in that moment.
0: This is our third, so.
1: Yeah.
0: And, she generally hates me at any given time anyway, so whatever.
1: It wasn't that big a stretch.
0: Exactly. So, but I know from experience now, we're in like the final throes of delivery here.
1: Hmm.
0: And there hasn't been any medical people in the room this entire time. And she's like, I gotta push. I'm sorry, I gotta push. I know you're not supposed to push until you get like the green light. Hang on. So I run out into the hallway. I am literally yelling down the hallway of this hospital saying, could somebody help us? I don't know how to do this.
1: What? It's your third. You should know how to do it.
0: You'd think. we got, I don't want to say some nurse. A nurse came in. Thank God we had a nurse available. Her actual doctor didn't arrive until baby was already born.
1: The nurses do all the work anyway.
0: That's what I hear. Anyway.
1: The doctor just shows up for the glory.
0: And then my wife gets paranoid because she says, I haven't seen that nurse at all today. And she's been reading these stories of, people,
1: baby stealers.
0: Yes. So she made me follow that nurse when she took the baby to the baby room, whatever they call it, the nursery or whatever, to do all the weigh-in and everything. Like, she says, you follow that lady and do not let her out of your
1: sight. We are not going to be a movie of the week.
0: I had to run into the bathroom along the way. So she was out of eye shot for a couple of moments. So the moral or the end of the story is, I don't know if Aaliyah's really our daughter.
1: I was going to say, have you had a DNA test?
0: I have no idea. There's a resemblance. I think she might be legit. Anyway, I'm not sure. Got your dad joke next.
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0: All right, we're running a little late. Are you cool if we go right into news out of the dad joke?
1: Yeah, I'm ready.
0: 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I told my doctor that I broke my arm in two places. He told me to stop going to those places. All right, let's get serious.
1: That made me laugh.
0: Get serious. Oh, you got to do the news. Okay. Here we go.
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1: Good morning. Some sun, some cloud, perhaps some showers or a thunderstorm, and a high of 22 degrees today. Right now, it's 8. I'm Elena Cameron with your Rock 107 News Update, brought to you by Trailhead Belleville. Check out the Trailhead Summer Clearance, featuring 40% off sandals and casual summer clothing. Trailhead Belleville, next to Swiss Chalet on North Front Street. Belleville City Council's approved an increase of $160,000 to the 2026 budget, allowing for the recruitment of an additional three doctors, as well as two nurse practitioners and two specialists. The discussion focused on the municipality's role in doctor recruitment in relation to the proposed budget increase. Councillor Sean Kelly spoke in support.
9: We talked about the automated speed enforcement money and construction. I don't know how much repairs you can do on a road for $160,000, but I know we can cover a lot of groundwork with 160,000 supporting doctors and nurse practitioners. So that's where I stand on that.
1: Meanwhile, council also approved the addition of four new doctors to the community at yesterday's meeting. And Belleville Council's greenlit more than $200,000 in grants to help local manufacturer BCS Automation expand its operations. The $10.7 million project includes building a new 37,000-square-foot facility on Station Street, boosting the company's production capacity by 200%. Funding provided through the city's Employment Lands Community Improvement Plan covers development charges, planning fees, building permits, and landscaping. The major expansion set to retain 32 existing jobs while creating 15 new full-time positions in Belleville. A 10-month extortion investigation by the Tyendinaga Police Service has led to charges against three Markham residents. Police executed a search warrant in Markham with assistance from multiple specialized OPP teams following an initial report made last November. Two suspects, a 42-year-old and a 32-year-old, were arrested and charged with extortion, uttering threats and harassing communications. A third suspect faces the same charges and remains wanted by police. Anyone with information on the whereabouts of Dylan Kumar Ravindran is urged to contact Tyendinaga Police immediately. Canada and the European Union are exploring a wide-ranging new partnership as Prime Minister Mark Carney looks to deepen ties with Europe. Potential areas include defense, critical minerals, energy, and research. Carney says Canada is not looking to join the EU, describing the talks instead as the beginning of a high-ambition alliance. Officials expect discussions in Strasbourg this week to shape the agenda before an EU-Canada summit in October, with both partners seeking greater resilience amid U.S. economic pressure globally. And a Brighton resident and veteran has taken part in a once-in-a-lifetime opportunity, taking a journey where other veterans fought, were injured, and died. Jay MacArthur participated in the Wounded Warriors Canada Battlefield Bike Ride in Belgium and France. It supports mental health programs and services for Canadian Armed Forces members, veterans, first responders, and their families through Wounded Warriors Canada. After serving 14 years in the Canadian Armed Forces, Jay was medically released from the military. His transition to civilian life was difficult and was exacerbated by mental health issues.
10: In 2014, I was officially diagnosed with PTSD, severe anxiety, and depression. It's been part of my healing process over the years. I've been doing bike rides since 2017.
1: He served in theater in Afghanistan, and his postings included Gagetown, New Brunswick, Wainwright, Alberta, and Trenton. And that's news. 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Old Highway 2, west of Wallbridge, Loyalist Road. The Toronto Blue Jays will look today to make up for another missed opportunity. The Bluebirds dropped a 6-5 decision to the Detroit Tigers last night and remain a game behind the Cleveland Guardians for the final AL wildcard spot. The Guardians lost 7-3 to the White Sox. Braden Fisher gets the ball for Toronto tonight with the first pitch at Rogers Centre slated for 7:07. Patrick Mahomes proved healthy in his return from a torn ACL as the Kansas City Chiefs rolled past the Denver Broncos 31-10 in Monday Night Football. The Raptors and Los Angeles Clippers have officially completed the long-delayed trade, sending Kawhi Leonard back to Toronto. All-star forward Brandon Ingram, guard Grady Dick, and several draft picks headed to L.A. in return. Martin St-Louis will be behind the Montreal Canadiens bench for the long haul. The Habs have signed their head coach to a multi-year extension that will run through the 2029-30 NHL season. The Wellington Dukes play their sixth game of the season tonight. They're on the road to Milton to face the Menace. The Quinte Bay Gymnastics Club flipped into a major milestone over the weekend, celebrating 50 years in the community. What started 5 decades ago has grown into a local staple, now serving more than 1,200 active members. To mark the golden anniversary, the club hosted an open house. And it's Game 3 of the South Hastings Baseball League Championship Series tonight between Tyendinaga and Reed. The Young Guns lead the series 2-0. 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A sun cloud mix today. There is a chance of showers or even a thunderstorm. The high 22 degrees and a little breezy. Tonight, cloudy. Chance of showers. Still windy, dropping down to 17. Cloudy with sunny periods tomorrow, the high 25. And Thursday, also cloudy with sunny periods, but a chance of showers, the high 23. Right now, it's 8 degrees. 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
11: We still look good on the 401 heading in or out of Belleville and Trenton, even from Napanee or Brighton. It's a clear drive this morning. Highway 49 is also in good shape, but you will start to find construction-related volume building in between County Road 15 and Fish Lake Road. Highway 62 and 37 both are doing well, and Highway 2, I'm not seeing any slowdowns yet. September 19th and 20th, downtown Oshawa transforms its Convergence Festival. 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With the latest traffic, I'm Antonia Oltabonte.
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0: Leonard Skinner, Sweet Home Alabama, Rock 107. Buzz and Alana here, 7-11 on your Tuesday morning. Sun and cloud for us today. Chance of showers later in the day. Maybe a thunderstorm as well. High of 22 right now. 8 degrees in downtown Belleville. Let's find out what's going on for this day in history. It is Tuesday, September 15th, 2026. Already halfway through September already. When did that happen?
1: Holy.
0: Right? By the way, today is National Day of the Cowgirl. You go, cowgirl.
1: Okay.
0: It was on this day back in 1949, The Lone Ranger premiered on ABC. It had been on the radio for years before that, but premiered on ABC TV this day, 1949. This day, 1971. I say that like I was around at that time.
1: You're not that old.
0: We used to gather the family around the radio. Listen to the Lone Ranger. This day, 1971, Greenpeace was founded. It was on this day in 1982 when Queen played their last American concert with Freddie Mercury at the L.A. Forum. This day in 1988, Mark Knopfler announced that Dire Straits had disbanded. The group reformed 3 years later in 1991. This day in 1995, tan M&Ms were replaced by the new blue M&Ms.
1: Oh, I forgot there were tan M&Ms.
0: I miss the tan M&Ms. Those were the days. This day, 2001.
1: Simpler time.
0: Yep. President George W. Bush identified Osama bin Laden as the prime suspect in the September 11th terrorist attacks. This day, 2004, the NHL lockout began. The 2004-2005 season eventually canceled. And it was on this day in 2019 when Cars lead singer Rick Ocasek passed away. Celebrity birthdays today. Prince Harry turns 42. Tom Hardy is 49. Dan Marino turned 65 today. Oliver Stone is 80. And Tommy Lee Jones, also 80 years young today. As for our rockaholic birthdays, just the one this morning. Jack Kelly, happy 22nd birthday. Can't wait to watch this weekend. Where else would we be? Where else would we be to celebrate your birthday but at a rink? Love, Mom, Dad, Taylor, Abby, and Remy. Jack Kelly, congratulations. You've scored yourself a $25 gift card to Pizza Nova Belleville. Real Italian pizza made fresh every day at 94 College Street West in Belleville. 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

0: Rock 107 Trooper and Raise a Little Hell. It is 720 with Buzz and Alana. Sun and cloud today, not too bad until later today, maybe the odd shower. Just a chance of possible thunderstorm, high of 22. It's 8, a very cool 8 degrees right now in downtown Belleville. I don't know what's going on with the world anymore. That's going to be my catchphrase as I get older. I've been told recently I'm an old man. I don't feel like an old man, but what's going on with the world these days? Apparently, I'm just reading here, quit your job agencies are now a thing. It says they're booming. Employees are hiring companies to help them leave their jobs so they don't have to speak directly to their employer. See, now, to me, if you've made up your mind that you're quitting, that would be one of the bonuses. That would be one of the perks, is that moment where you get to confront your employer, your boss, and tell them, I'm out of here.
1: I guess it depends why you're leaving. If it's like a take this job and shove it situation, then yeah, wouldn't you want to be like, do it yourself?
0: Yeah. I guess, okay, so is this, but then it begs the question. If you're concerned about burning a bridge, you don't want the confrontation or whatever, what does that say about you that you had to get, so you had to pay somebody to go and do it for you?
1: I had to get my mommy to quit for me.
0: Resignation.
1: She wouldn't do it, so I hired a firm.
0: Yeah. Resignation services cost around $140, it says. It can be, the process can be completed in about 15 minutes. I'll tell you, I've quit a job quicker than 15 minutes before. It wasn't on my own. It wasn't my doing. But still, I was done with the job.
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0: Three Doors Down, Kryptonite, Rock 107. Buzz and Alana here, 736, an updated look at your weather coming up in just over 10 minutes with another check-in from Kevin Williams. It's time to sing it to win it with 5440. They're playing Base 31 October 17th. We've got another pair of tickets up for grabs. We play the first part of the song. You just have to finish off the line. You sing the remaining part of the line. All right? This is the piece in question this morning. I'll give you a hint. It's 5440.
1: Okay.
0: They're all 5440. Okay, take a listen.

0: All right. Can you finish the line? 771-1071. All right. We've got somebody already here who wants to give it a go. Hi, Rock 107. Who's this?
1: Hey, good morning. It's Steve Fleet. How are you?
0: Good. Steve, I'll just make sure your radio is turned all the way down.
1: Yeah, I did.
0: Perfect. All right. I'm going to play the clip again. We'll see if you can finish it off for us, okay? You ready?
1: Sure. Sounds good.
0: All right. Here we go.

0: no matter where I go.
1: There we go.
2: Hey, nicely done.
1: Way to go. Not bad.
0: Thank you.
1: What are you up to this morning? Were you on the way to work?
0: I am just getting on the road working.
1: And where's work? What do you do?
0: I work for a company called Bay Vending. Actually, we do your coffee at Rock 107.
1: Oh, well, look at that. There we go. We appreciate you. More than you might imagine, actually. Hey, listen, you're off to see 5440, October 17th, Base 31. Hang on the line just a couple of more minutes for us.
0: Sure.
1: We'll get some details to you right away here.
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0: Rock 107, Kim Mitchell. I am a wild party. It's Buzz Collins here, 7:50, and time to check back in with our friend Kevin Williams. 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
1: Absolutely. We dipped as low as 5 up in Reed and I think it was 7 in Campbellford, 8 at the base. But we're seeing the temperatures have bottomed out. They are on the rise now. But skies, which began so very clear, are beginning to cloud up a little bit, Buzz, as expected. I think the clouds will win out today. There'll be some partial sun, but the clouds will be with us too. And as a little warm front approaches, I can't rule out a pop-up shower, thunder shower, late morning or afternoon, let's say between 11 a.m. and 5 p.m. in that window. Could be a brief shower or rumble of thunder. That would be the extent of it. No big ticket items are foreseen in terms of any widespread severe weather or winds or extremes. And in fact, after a few midweek showers, I've got some drier weather and pleasant weather as we close the work week and begin the weekend. So the call for today, clouds and limited sunshine. Midday or afternoon, I can't rule out a brief shower or thunder shower, but I think more of us stay dry today than not. The temperatures moderate to a late day high of 22. Not nearly as cool tonight as last night. Some cloud and a shower or two down to 17. Tomorrow, morning cloud clears away for sunshine. The high 25. It's mostly cloudy Thursday, a shower 23. We're back to sunshine on Friday. Buzz?
0: All right. Sounds good. You have yourself a wonderful day. We'll catch up with you again tomorrow morning.
1: We'll see you then, Buzz. Thank you.
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1: Good morning. We'll see a little sun today, but also maybe a shower or thunderstorm or two. Going up to 22 degrees. Right now, it's 8. I'm Elena Cameron with your Rock 107 News Update, brought to you by Trailhead Belleville. Check out the Trailhead Summer Clearance, featuring 40% off sandals and casual summer clothing. Trailhead Belleville, next to Swiss Chalet on North Front Street. In a 6-3 recorded vote, Belleville City Council has approved an increase of $160,000 to the 2026 budget to allow for the recruitment of an additional 3 doctors as well as 2 nurse practitioners and 2 specialists. Once again, the discussion focused on the municipality's role in doctor recruitment in relation to the proposed budget increase. Councillor Paul Carr spoke in opposition, saying jurisdictional responsibility plays a big role when there are limited municipal dollars.
2: Some results are occurring in one side, and the other side seems to be tripping over themselves. So with the silos and with the fact that we only have so much money, I can't support this.
1: Meanwhile, 4 new doctors are coming to Belleville following City Council's approval Monday. The lineup includes 2 UK transplants, a family physician, and a psychiatrist who will establish their practices at the Magnus Health Center on Dundas Street East. Queen's University resident Dr. Sarah Hawk has signed on, aiming to finish her full licensing by late 2027. And Belleville native Dr. Mary Hoekstra is staying home to start practice this fall at the new Belleville Neighborhood Clinic. And Belleville City Council's voted unanimously to ease local election sign rules. The change drops the minimum distance signs must be set back from an intersection from 50 feet down to 15. Councillor Catherine Brown brought the motion forward after several of her signs on private rural property were flagged for non-compliance under the old limit. City Clerk Doug Irwin says staff and candidates will be notified of the new 15-foot setback immediately. Formal adoption of the bylaw would come at the next meeting of council. Tiendanega Police, along with assistance from the OPP, have wrapped up a nearly year-long extortion investigation with raids on a residence in Markham. 2 men were arrested and faced charges, including extortion, uttering threats, and harassing communications. A 3rd suspect, Dylan Kumar Ravindran, is currently wanted by police on the same charges. Anyone with information asked to contact Tiendanega Police. Canada's inaugural investment summit continues in downtown Toronto today, where hundreds of executives and global asset managers have gathered to hear what this country is brewing up. Protesters marched through the downtown as Prime Minister Mark Carney opened the event aimed at attracting $1 trillion in new investment in Canada over 5 years. Demonstrators criticized spending on artificial intelligence, defense, and fossil fuels, and raised concerns about fast-tracked projects affecting First Nations land and environmental reviews. And with an estimated 1 in 4 people in Quinte Region suffering food insecurity, United Way Hastings and Prince Edward Executive Director Brandy Hodge says their work is more important now than ever. The United Way launched its 2026 fundraising campaign on Monday, announcing a $2.4 million goal. That was also the 2025 goal, and despite falling just short, the $2.256 million goal was still a record. And that's news. Sports is brought to you by Alf Curtis Home Improvements, your trusted building supply partner, the number one store for large and small renovators. Old Highway 2, west of Wallbridge Loyalist Road. The Toronto Blue Jays will look today to make up for another missed opportunity. The Bluebirds dropped a 6-5 decision to the Detroit Tigers last night and remain a game behind the Cleveland Guardians for the final AL wildcard spot. The Guardians lost 7-3 to the White Sox. Braden Fisher gets the ball for Toronto tonight with the first pitch at Rogers Centre slated for 7:07. Patrick Mahomes proved healthy in his return from a torn ACL as the Kansas City Chiefs rolled past the Denver Broncos 31-10 in Monday Night Football. The Raptors and Los Angeles Clippers have officially completed the long-delayed trade, sending Kawhi Leonard back to Toronto. All-star forward Brandon Ingram, guard Grady Dick, and several draft picks headed to L.A. in return. Martin St-Louis will be behind the Montreal Canadiens bench for the long haul. The Habs have signed their head coach to a multi-year extension that will run through the 2029-30 NHL season. The Wellington Dukes play their 6th game of the season tonight. They're on the road to Milton to face the Menace. The Quinte Bay Gymnastics Club flipped into a major milestone over the weekend, celebrating 50 years in the community. What started 5 decades ago has grown into a local staple, now serving more than 1,200 active members. To mark the golden anniversary, the club hosted an open house. And it's game three of the South Hastings Baseball League Championship Series tonight between Tyendinaga and Reed. The Young Guns lead the series 2-0. 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A sun cloud mix today. There is a chance of showers or even a thunderstorm. The high 22 degrees and a little breezy. Tonight, cloudy. Chance of showers. Still windy, dropping down to 17. Cloudy with sunny periods tomorrow, the high 25. And Thursday, also cloudy with sunny periods, but a chance of showers, the high 23. Right now, it's 8 degrees. 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
3: It's a clear drive on the 401 in both directions. Belleville and Trenton streets still look good. Highway 62 and 37 are moving at the limit from Highway 7 to the 401. And Highway 49, just expect construction-related delays in both directions from Fish Lake Road to about County Road 15. 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With the latest traffic, I'm Antonia Altabonte.
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0: Lenny Kravitz, Are You Gonna Go My Way? Rock 107. I was just reading an article the other day. Lenny Kravitz, he likes to work out in leather pants.
1: Leather pants. Yeah, I've seen the pictures.
0: Yeah. I can't imagine, despite what he says. And I'm speaking, not that I've gone to the gym in leather pants, but I own a pair of leather pants. They are not comfortable.
1: I think you should give it a go one day when you
0: wear
1: go
0: the
1: home
0: leather
1: from work
0: pants
1: here,
0: to
1: wear
0: the gym.
1: The leather pants to the gym. Just see how people react.
0: Oh, they'd react. Yeah. I'll wear them to work sometime. When I feel like I'm in rock star mode.
1: Yeah.
0: Not a bad day. A mix of sun and cloud. Kevin Williams calling just for a slight chance of maybe a shower later on, possibly a thunderstorm, but just a slight chance. High of 22. We are 10 degrees right now in downtown Belleville.
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0: All righty. This is your Tuesday morning mind bender. One question only. First correct answer wins. I'm opening the phone lines as we speak at 771-1071. Here we go. This is the question. Get ready to dial. 29% of people say they have too many of these and need to give them away. What do you think it is? 771-1071. 29% of people say they have too many of these and need to give them away. What do you think? 771-1071. Hi, Rock 107. What's your guess?
4: Shoes.
0: Oh, man. Just like that. Boom. There you go.
1: Right off the top.
0: Yesterday, we had a stumper. Went through a gazillion calls and like right out of the gate. Who's this?
4: Sean.
0: Sean. Yeah. Shoes. Let me ask you. Are you one of those people that has more than enough shoes? Or
4: no, that would be my wife.
1: See, that's my husband would say the same thing, where I'd say, I don't have enough.
0: Yeah.
1: I need more.
0: Ballpark, Sean, how many pairs of shoes do you think your wife has?
4: Ooh, that's a good one. Probably 20.
0: 20 pair. That is correct. I'm going to fess up. I have too many pairs of shoes. I know that, right? And the reason I know that is because I think I have like two, maybe three pairs of shoes that I will wear regularly. And then I don't want to tell you how many other pairs I have that just sit there collecting dust. They're yours if you want. If you want them, John, they're yours.
1: Yeah, you can share the love.
0: What size shoe do you take?
4: 12.
0: Okay, these will be a little tight on you. Listen, nicely done. And thank you for putting us out of our misery early in the game. We weren't even into the misery stage yet. No,
1: we barely got there.
0: Yeah. $50 gift card to Red Shark Menswear for you. Hang on the line just a couple of moments. You could go get some more shoes.
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0: Rock 107, just one more time. The head pins. It's a Buzz and Alana here. Just what exactly is a head pin, by the way? I've never stopped to consider that until just moments ago. Is that like a bowling term? Is that like what? Is that the front pin?
1: Maybe.
0: I don't know. Now I got to look it up.
1: I don't know. I have no idea what a head pin is.
0: I know it was my dad's favorite term of endearment for me for a stretch in my earlier years. You head pin, get out of bed. McDonald's has launched a drone delivery service. This is McDonald's in China that can deliver orders in about 10 minutes. The first flight, it says, carried a Big Mac meal from a restaurant to a skate park in China. They can carry about 5.2 pounds of food, which they say covers most combinations of burgers, sides, and drinks. A North American drone launch is currently being discussed, which sounds cool. I know, like, Amazon has already is using a drone delivery service in some places. I just don't know how that works without somebody sabotaging it, because to me, if I see a bunch of drones flying overhead, to me, that's target practice. You know?
1: Like, yeah.
0: Not that I want to cause harm, but it's how can you not want to take one or two out?
1: See, there's grumpy old Buzz again, just sitting on his porch.
0: Get off my lawn.
1: Stop flying over my lawn.
0: Yeah. But think about this. So, you know, you've got the Amazon delivery drones, and now the fast food chains are going to have to be competitive, so it won't just be McDonald's. I would say in the next 5 years, we're going to have a sky full of drones delivering this and that all
1: just
0: over the place.
1: Things.
0: And how are they going to coordinate that without crashing into each other?
1: You can just stand outside your house with your arms open, and whatever falls in them, you get to keep. That'll be the rule.
0: I think that's fair.
1: If you can catch it, you can have it.
0: Did you see, I don't know if we talked about this last Friday to commemorate 9/11, all those drones, those thousands of drones that were used to, you know how they do these midair designs at night?
1: Oh, yes. It was, they did the towers.
0: The towers.
1: The outline of the towers.
0: That was
1: yes.
0: incredible. Such precision.
1: Yeah.
0: And I guess, from what I've heard, I don't know if this is for sure, but what I heard is, the drones themselves, they have some sort of a device on them that communicates with the other drones, and it's all connected to some sort of a computer program.
1: Mm-hmm.
0: But still, that I find that just incredible. I know at Base 31, they've done the drone displays as well. If you've ever seen it, it's crazy impressive. It's amazing.
1: Yeah. Drone shows are certainly becoming a big thing. I guess it is the way of the future.
0: So now they can do drone shows. And deliver at the same time, the drones can deliver your snacks to you while you're watching the show.
1: Yeah. But you can only get like one meal from one drone at a time. Like I have a friend who like would order like 8 hamburgers at once. Meals. Like he just have a line of drones.
0: I was
1: going to
0: say, you're
1: going to
0: know when he's placed an order.
1: Dropping food off constantly.
0: Look like Pearson. Seven 737s rolling in. AC/DC's on the way. Hang on.
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1: Good morning. I'm Elena Cameron. A 10-month extortion investigation by Tandanega Police Service has led to charges against three Markham residents. Two suspects, a 42-year-old and a 32-year-old, were arrested and charged with extortion, uttering threats in her... Anyone with

0: Rock 107, Steve Earle, Copperhead Road, 837. A mix of sun and cloud for us today with a chance of a shower later on, maybe a thunderstorm. High of 22. We are 10 right now in downtown Belleville. Alana, do you have a cat? Do you own a cat?
1: I do have one cat. One. Leia is her name.
0: Leia?
1: Yes.
0: Is that inspired by Princess Leia?
1: Yes.
0: Yeah? What kind of cat? Just a general...
1: Just a general house cat. She's pretty much all white, but she's got a little bit of calico, so a little bit of three-colored on her face and her tail.
0: No, the reason I ask, a recent study of nearly 2,000 mother-child pairs says here, they found that owning a cat at ages 4 to 5 increased children's risk of mental health problems by ages 7 to 8. I'm not surprised. Cats have been bad news as long as I can remember. It says here, researchers linked cat ownership to higher rates of internalizing issues like anxiety and depression and externalizing problems, including hyperactivity and conduct issues. Because of cats. Cats were described as, quote, less affectionate. Duh.
1: Listen, they're plenty affectionate when they want to be and only when they want it. You got to live on a cat's terms.
0: Is that real affection? I mean... That's like
1: she dangles a little bit of it there in front of you.
0: It's like when I'm
1: and then she pulls her love away. That's what my cat does to me.
0: I'm suddenly affectionate when I want a certain something. Hey, honey, you're looking pretty good tonight.
1: You're purring upside
0: down. Also says cats exhibit avoidant attachment, potentially limiting emotional bonding. This sounds like some guys I know actually.
1: That's a lot of people I know.
0: I've been told, anyway. Now, it does say children with rabbits, hamsters, fish, turtles, or salamanders showed fewer mental health issues. Dogs and birds showed no significant impact either way. You can't go wrong with a dog.
1: Well, what if you have both, a dog and a cat? Do they cancel each other out?
0: I don't know. That's a good question. Separate studies, however, have shown cats can benefit children with autism and improve adolescent quality of life. They also go well, I'm heard. They go really well. A cat goes well with eccentric older women. It's what I've crazy.
1: They usually come in
0: ladies.
1: Bunches.
0: Yeah, exactly. Maybe a few more than just one.
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0: 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It's Buzz here at 850. Let's get into your latest Rock 107 Entertainment Bite. 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Highway 2, Trenton. Apple TV's horror comedy Widow's Bay claimed 14 Emmy Awards from 19 nominations, topping all shows at the 2026 ceremony. It wins included Best Comedy Series, Lead Comedy Actor for Matthew Reese, who also won Lead Actor in a limited series for Netflix's The Beast in Me. Combined with his 2018 drama win for The Americans, Reese now holds all three Lead Acting Emmy categories, a first for any male performer. Jean Smart also made history, becoming the first woman to win an Emmy for every season of a show, with her fifth Lead Comedy Actress Award for Hacks. The Pitt earned 7 awards, including Best Drama Series and Lead Drama Actor for Noah Wyle for the second consecutive year. Apple's Pluribus followed with 6 wins, including Lead Actress for Rhea Seehorn. Dave Chappelle is hitting the road this fall across the U.S. and Canada. The comedy icon will make stops in Nashville, Charlotte, Louisville, Austin, Houston, and Toronto. He'll close the tour headlining the New York Comedy Festival on November 6th at Madison Square Garden. Oasis is hitting the road again. The band has announced a sprawling live 27-stadium tour following their historic live 25 comeback run. The tour opens May 21st in Glasgow with 5 shows, followed by 11 Manchester dates in June. European stops include Munich, Barcelona, Amsterdam, Paris, and Rome. The band then heads stateside in August for 6 shows split between Boston and Las Vegas before wrapping with dates at Slane Castle, Ireland, and Nebworth, UK. Fan ticket registration closes on Thursday. And Oprah Winfrey is heading to Las Vegas' Sphere for a 3-night live event. AHAA, AHA, runs April 2nd to the 4th, 2027. The 2-hour show will feature Winfrey live on stage alongside a variety of special guests. Winfrey credited U2's Sphere residency as her inspiration, calling AHA the culmination of what I've spoken about and worked towards my entire life. Tickets start at $145. General on sale begins September 25th at 10 a.m. Pacific time, with pre-sales launching September 15th via ahalive.com. And that is your latest Rock 107 Entertainment Bite. I'm Buzz Collins.
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0: Sloan, Money City Maniacs, Rock 107. It's Buzz here, 914. 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Sun and cloud today. There is a chance of showers later on, maybe a thunderstorm, and breezy, a high of 22. Mainly cloudy tonight with a chance of showers, low down to 17. For tomorrow, cloudy, sunny periods, high of 25. And looking ahead to Thursday, cloudy with some sunny periods, a chance of showers and a high of 23. Right now in downtown Belleville, we're sitting at 16 degrees. Golden earring on the way after this. Hang on.
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0: Rock 107. Guns N' Roses, Sweet Child of Mine. Axl Rose recently paying tribute to his cat Whiskey, after Whiskey died at the age of 16. That's a good long life for a cat, 16 years. Axl thanked supporters for their kindness, thoughtfulness, and support. He said Whiskey had been a big part of his life since the day he was born. Since the cat was born, not since Axl was born. Called him a gentle, caring, and a calming soul. He added that Whiskey's father, Dijon, loves and misses him very much. That's right, Dijon, the father of a 16-year-old cat, still around. Who knew Axl Rose, though, could be such a softie? I never really pictured him as a cat guy. You know, Slash is all about the snakes, right? I would have thought Axl, you know, was more of like a dog, a pit bull kind of guy, to be exact, you know? Certainly not a cat guy. Turns out Axl Rose is just a big pussy cat himself. It's Buzz here. Foo Fighters on the way after this.
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0: Red Hot Chili Peppers, Under the Bridge, Rock 107. Chad Smith's Foundation recently hosting its first golf jam to support young musicians. Says the Chili Peppers drummers event at Sherwood Country Club brought together musicians, actors, athletes, and media personalities for golf and live music. The foundation provides underserved young artists with instruments, music education, mentorship, and scholarships. Among the attendees, Robbie Krieger of The Doors, producer Andrew Watt, and Will Ferrell, also in attendance. Of course he was. He's Chad Smith's lookalike. He goes everywhere where Chad goes these days. It's Buzz Collins here, Talking Heads, coming up after this. Hang on.
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0: Rock 107, Colin James just came back. 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Sun and cloud today with a chance of showers, maybe a thunderstorm, a high of 22. Mainly cloudy overnight with a chance of showers and breezy, a low of 17. Tomorrow, cloudy with sunny periods, a high of 25. Looking ahead to Thursday, cloudy with some sunny breaks, chance of showers, and a high of 23. Tom Petty standing by.
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0: Kevin, for all the fame that comes with being a so-called rock star, Billy Joel thinks it's still kind of a bit of a silly job.
1: Hey, it helps to get in a restaurant. I'll give you that. You know, I can always get a table. I think it's funny. I mean, I haven't lost sight of the fact that it is kind of really silly. It's a silly job. It's the best job I ever had.
0: Billy Joel says, being a rock star, a great job, but still kind of silly. It's Buzz here. Hang on, we're back at it with AC/DC in just a second.
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0: 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Great tunes. Great tunes. You're a part of the Rock 107 workforce, where Quinty rocks.

0: 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Sun and cloud through the day today with a chance of showers, a slight chance of a shower anyway, possibly a thunderstorm. High of 22. Tonight, mainly cloudy with a chance of showers, low of 17. Tomorrow, cloudy with sunny periods, high of 25. And then looking ahead to Thursday, cloudy with sunny periods, chance of showers, and high of 23. Hang on for the Stones right after this.
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11: Hi, it's Ted Bradford, and here's why September 15th matters in rock. In 1969, Deep Purple recorded their famous concerto for rock band and orchestra along with the Royal Philharmonic. In 75, Foghat released Fool for the City, which featured their signature smash hit, Slow Ride. In 79, Led Zeppelin kicked off a 7-week reign at the top of the album charts with In Through the Outdoor. In 1998, the band dropped their 10th and final studio album, Jubilation, featuring guest appearances by Eric Clapton and John Hiatt. And finally, in 2004, Ramones founding guitarist Johnny Ramone passed away at age 55 due to prostate cancer. And that's why September 15th matters in rock. I'm Ted. Rock on.

0: Rock 107, Loverboy, Hot Girls in Love. It's Buzz. That is just about my time. Before I go, though, I got to share this one out of the Albuquerque Journal. A story here about Richard Greenwood. He set a new Guinness World Record as the oldest person to complete a wingsuit jump. Are you familiar with the wingsuits? It basically turns a human being into a flying squirrel. That's what that's all about. The 74-year-old Albuquerque resident landed on his feet at Belen Regional Airport. Guinness confirmed the accomplishment. Greenwood has apparently been skydiving since 1970. He's flown wingsuits for the past 30 years. He took an 8-year break after knee replacements, weight gain, and cancer. Anyway, he ended up beating cancer, lost 80 pounds, and returned to jumping. He now jumps once or twice a week and hopes to reach 4,000 jumps before finally retiring. Now, when I'm 74, I'll be happy if I can jump out of bed. That is my time. Enjoy the rest of your day. We'll meet you back here tomorrow morning. And leave you with some ZZ Top right after this. Hang on.
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1: Good afternoon. A mix of sun and cloud today, risk of showers or a thunderstorm, and a high of 22. Right now, it's 18 degrees. I'm Alan Michael Steele with your Rock 107 News Update, brought to you by Trailhead Belleville. Summer clearance is on now at Trailhead Belleville. Check out the Trailhead Summer Clearance featuring 40% off sandals and casual summer clothing. Trailhead Belleville, next to Swiss Chalet on North Front Street. Prime Minister Mark Carney says Canada is positioning itself as a safe harbor for investment on a chaotic global stage. Speaking in a keynote address at the Investment Summit in Toronto, Carney says the whole world is becoming more dangerous and divided.
2: Sovereignty and openness are in tension. Economic integration has been weaponized, tariffs used as leverage, financial plumbing as coercion, supply chains as vulnerabilities to be exploited. At the same time, very positively, technological change is accelerating. But it's changing the nature of war, the structure of economies, and the capacity of states to govern.
1: In the same address, Carney says he wants to see private investors operate Canada's four largest airports, Toronto Pearson, Montreal Trudeau, Calgary, and Vancouver. Belleville City Council has approved an increase of $160,000 to the 2026 budget to allow for the recruitment of an additional three doctors, as well as two nurse practitioners and two specialists. The decision focused on the municipality's role in doctor recruitment in relation to the proposed budget increase. Councillor Sean Kelly spoke in support.
3: We talked about the automated speed enforcement money and construction. I don't know how much repairs you can do on a road for $160,000, but I know we can cover a lot of groundwork with 160,000 supporting doctors and nurse practitioners. So that's where I stand on that.
1: Much more on this story can be found at quintynews.com. With an estimated 1 in 4 people in the Quinte region suffering food insecurity, United Way Hastings and Prince Edward Executive Director Brandy Hodge says that their work is more important now than ever. The United Way launched its 2026 fundraising campaign yesterday, announcing a $2.4 million goal. That was also the 2025 goal, and despite falling just short, the $2.25 million raised last year was still a record. Hodge says the $2.4 million target is also an important step toward the United Way's previously announced stretch goal of reaching $3 million in annual campaign revenue by the end of 2028. And that's the news.
4: 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Old Highway 2, west of Wallbridge Loyalist Road. Good afternoon, I'm Elena Cameron. The Toronto Blue Jays will look today to make up for another missed opportunity. The Bluebirds dropped a 6-5 decision to the Detroit Tigers last night and remain a game behind the Cleveland Guardians for the final AL wildcard spot. The Guardians lost 7-3 to the White Sox. Braden Fisher gets the ball for Toronto tonight with the first pitch at Rogers Centre slated for 7:07. Patrick Mahomes proved healthy in his return from a torn ACL as the Kansas City Chiefs rolled past the Denver Broncos 31-10 in Monday Night Football. The Raptors and Los Angeles Clippers have officially completed the long-delayed trade, sending Kawhi Leonard back to Toronto. All-star forward Brandon Ingram, guard Grady Dick, and several draft picks headed to L.A. in return. Martin St-Louis will be behind the Montreal Canadiens bench for the long haul. The Habs have signed their head coach to a multi-year extension that will run through the 2029-30 NHL season. The Wellington Dukes play their sixth game of the season tonight. They're on the road to Milton to face the Menace. The Quinte Bay Gymnastics Club flipped into a major milestone over the weekend, celebrating 50 years in the community. What started 5 decades ago has grown into a local staple, now serving more than 1,200 active members. To mark the golden anniversary, the club hosted an open house. And it's Game 3 of the South Hastings Baseball League Championship Series tonight between Tiendanega and Reed. The Young Guns lead the series 2-0. And that's sports.
1: 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A mix of sun and cloud this afternoon, risk of showers or a thunderstorm, and a high of 22. Looking at tonight, cloudy, risk of showers, and a low of 17. Tomorrow, cloudy with some sunny periods, and a high of 25. Right now, it's 18 degrees. 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
5: Hi, I'm Carson Arthur. It's time for a Take It Outside Minute on Rock 107. Now let's take it outside. Have you ever wondered why grass looks great after a lightning storm, or why your plants get a growth spurt right after we get bad weather? Well, here's some science for you. The main fertilizer for leafy green plants and grass is nitrogen, and the air around us actually has nitrogen in it. So when lightning strikes, it actually fuses the nitrogen and the oxygen molecules together, creating nitrates, which come down in the rain. And while most plants can't use atmospheric nitrogen as a food source, nitrates in the soil are an essential nutrient for plants, promoting rapid, lush growth and a dark green color. So the lightning acts as the spark for the fertilizer, and the rain provides the delivery system, resulting in a quick and natural boost for your lawn's health.
6: A better life with Dr. Sanjay Gupta.
7: Here's a big question about a small device. Is your phone helping you build a meaningful life, or quietly getting in the way? Social scientist Arthur Brooks, who wrote a book on exactly this, says the phone itself isn't the enemy. The trouble starts when we use our phones to escape the very things that give life meaning. Deep relationships, creativity, even a little healthy boredom. And that boredom matters more than you'd think. It's when your mind wanders, daydreams, and stumbles onto your best ideas. So Brooks offers three simple rules he says will change your life. Number one, don't pick up your phone for the first hour after you wake up. Two, put it away at meals. That time belongs to the people you're with. Three, set it aside for the last hour before bedtime. Try doing that for a week and see if it changes how you feel. I'm Dr. Sanjay Gupta, helping you live a better life.
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0: 1920s classic rock. Rock 107 is the Tragically Hip. Twist My Arm. Ashley Harvey in the Rock 107 studio hanging out with you today. Rick Kevin has some much-deserved time off. If you watched the Emmy Awards last night, you would have seen Sally Field shouted out Canada. She recorded her recent one that she won her award for, Remarkably Bright Creatures, in Canada. And she shouted us out, saying that she was the best place she's ever did anything, and then she doesn't understand the way things are going. She says, "Be blessed, Canada, our neighbors and our friends." So less of that. That's what's going on. Apparently, we were shouted out quite a few times last night at the Emmy Awards.
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0: the Trues. So She's Leaving on Queenie's Classic Rock, Rock 107. 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

0: Oh, we are. Kim Mitchell, let's look at your weather for today. Sun and cloud, chance of some rain off and on. Risk of a thunderstorm. It is cloudy out there right now. 22 tonight, cloudy, chance of showers, breezy, and 17. Tomorrow, cloudy with sunny periods, 25. And then Thursday, cloudy, sunny periods, chance of showers, and 23. Right now, we are sitting at 21. 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

0: Danko Jones and Bounce. Again, we're talking about the Emmys again. Last night, Catherine O'Hara, the late, great Catherine O'Hara, was honored by her on-screen children, Macaulay Culkin, Dan Levy, and Annie Murphy. So Macaulay Culkin was obviously Home Alone, and Dan Levy and Annie Murphy were Schitt's Creek. So they celebrated her last night at the Emmy Awards. There is a bunch of stuff going on about people who are a little bit angry with some people who were not included in the memorandum. Can never pronounce it. But Catherine O'Hara was definitely there.
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Blaze Classic Rock, Rock 107, keeping your work day going for you. Ashley Harvey filling in for Rick Kevin. It's Pearl Jam and Jeremy on Quiddy's Classic Rock, Rock 107.

0: check out your Rock 107 weather for today. Tonight, cloudy, chance of showers, breezy and 17. Tomorrow, cloudy, some sunny periods and 25. For your Thursday, cloudy, sunny periods, chance of showers and 23. Let's look ahead to your Friday. It's going to be sunny and 24. Right now, we are sitting at 21. 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
12: Apple TV's horror comedy Widow's Bay claimed 14 Emmy Awards from 19 nominations, topping all shows at the 2026 ceremony. It wins included Best Comedy Series, Lead Comedy Actor for Matthew Reese, who also won Lead Actor in a limited series for Netflix's The Beast in Me. Combined with his 2018 drama win for The Americans, Reese now holds all three Lead Acting Emmy categories, a first for any male performer. Oasis is hitting the road again. The band has announced a sprawling live 27, all three Lead Acting Emmy categories, a first for any male performer. Oasis is hitting the road again. The band has announced a sprawling live 27 stage.

0: three-night live event. AHAA, AHA, runs April 2nd to the 4th, 2027. The two-hour show will feature Winfrey live on stage alongside a variety of special guests. Winfrey credited U2's Sphere residency as her inspiration, calling AHA the culmination of what I've spoken about and worked towards my entire life. And that is your latest Rock 107 Entertainment Bite. I'm Buzz Collins.
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107.1 CJTN, Belleville, Trenton. 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

Rock 100 Meridian with a Tragically Hip, Rock 107. It's Greg Moulton in for Rick Kevin, Jimi Hendrix all along the Watchtower before that. Black Sabbath coming up. Black Sabbath sees Tony Iommi teaming up with his best friend, Brian May of Queen, for Tony Iommi's new solo outfit, which is set to be released sometime in 2027. Right now, Sultans of Swing with Dire Straits.

0: making the speakers rattle and punching a hole in the ozone. 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

0: It's the World I Know with Collective Soul. It's Greg Moulton in for Rick Kevin. 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Cloudy skies today. Chance of showers. We'll see showers this evening and a low of 17. Some sun and cloud tomorrow and 28. Cloudy with a chance of showers on Thursday and 23, and sunshine again and 22 for Friday.
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10: 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The Stones.

0: Sheila, 5440.
1: It's Greg Moulton, Rolling Stones. Before that, we also heard from Triumph. They will return to the road this fall. Second round tour dates start November. April Wine will again appear at all the concerts. The next leg of the Rock and Roll Machine Reloaded Tour, celebrating the band's 50th years of music, will launch November 17th in Michigan.
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1: I found me a reason. So check me tomorrow. We'll see if I'm leaking.

0: It is the Matthew Good Band and Hello Time Mom. 46th annual Terry Fox Run is going to be nationwide on the 20th. The Bay Equity Run will also be held that day and will be based, as always, at a Westwicks Park in Belleville. Last year, 58,000, a record was raised. Well, about 1.1 million has been raised in the region since the run began, and it all gets underway on Sunday.
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1: Good afternoon. Mainly cloudy tonight. There is a slight chance of showers this evening and into the overnight hours. Right now, though, 20 degrees and mostly cloudy. 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Bay of Quinte MP Chris Millett and Chief R. Don Miracle of the Mohawks of the Bay of Quinte announcing new federal funding of over $66 million to extend the water main in Tyndinaga Mohawk territory today. According to a release from the federal government, the project will expand access to safe, reliable drinking water for the Mohawks of the Bay of Quinte by connecting currently unserviced areas of the community to the existing water treatment plant. Once completed, the project will enable the community's drinking water advisory to be lifted. Funding for the project comes from the federal government's Build Community Strong Fund. Construction set to begin this month in Belleville's Northeast Industrial Park. New sidewalks will be completed along Jameson Bone Road and College Street East, along with culvert and ditch improvements to enhance surface drainage. There will be road rehabilitation on College Street East between the railway tracks and upgrades to railway crossings on College Street East and Jameson Bone Road. There may be some temporary traffic disruptions. However, roadways will generally remain open to traffic throughout construction. The work expected to be completed by winter 2026. Canada's new ambassador to the European Union says Prime Minister Mark Carney is likely to talk about the importance of multilateralism in his speech this week to the European Parliament. Jonathan Wilkinson says Canada wants closer ties with the continental bloc, but says EU membership is a bridge too far, given Canada's relationship with the U.S.
2: When countries join the European Union, they give up certain powers to the European Union institutions to exercise. A lot of them relate to the common market and trade. And Canada, given that it has a different relationship and trading relationship with the United States, needs to have more ability to actually shape itself.
1: Carney set to fly back to Strasbourg, France on Wednesday to deliver a speech to the European Parliament on Thursday. The Prime Minister announcing plans to court private investors to run major Canadian airports and to bring in tax reforms to spur foreign investment. Mark Carney making the remarks at Canada's first ever National Investment Summit today. His government will lower the marginal effective tax rate from roughly 13% to 6.4%. That could make the country a more attractive place to invest, but will also lower the government's revenue in the near term. United Way Hastings and Prince Edward officially launched its 2026 fundraising campaign on Monday with a familiar goal, $2.4 million. That was also the 2025 goal, and despite falling just short, the $2.256 million raised last year was still a record. United Way HPE Executive Director Brandy Hodge says while it's an ambitious goal, now more than ever, people in our community need help.
3: One in four people, 23% of the community is food insecure. That is an unprecedented number. It wasn't maybe 5 years ago, it was 10%. That has risen rapidly, and so our campaign needs to make sure that those organizations that are providing that food support to the community have the resources that they need.
1: Hodge adds that the $2.4 million target is also an important step towards the United Way's previously announced stretch goal of reaching $3 million in annual campaign revenue by the end of 2028. And that's your news. Sports is brought to you by Alf Curtis Home Improvements, your trusted building supply partner, the number one store for large small renovators, Old Highway 2, west of Walbridge, Loyalist Road. It continues to be bath time in Ottawa. The Ottawa Senators locking up for Drake Batherson to an 8-year contract extension. The deal carries an average annual value of $10.75 million U.S. Batherson had 71 points last season. Ottawa selected him in the fourth round of the 2017 NHL draft. Batherson is also a former Belleville Senator, playing from 2018 to 2020, and is tied for sixth all-time in points in Belleville Senators franchise history. Braden Fisher gets the start for the Toronto Blue Jays tonight in a bullpen game against Detroit. The Tigers won the series opener last night. Toronto remains one game behind Cleveland in the American League wildcard race. The Guardians lost to the Chicago White Sox last night. The Texas Rangers, meanwhile, just one game behind the first-place Houston Astros in the American League West race entering tonight's game. Texas welcomes Boston this evening, and Houston will entertain Kansas City. The Astros looking to avoid a fourth straight loss. Canada's men's soccer team will be without some key players for a pair of friendlies in Toronto and Montreal. Captain Alphonso Davies and goalkeeper Maxime Crépeau are both absent from the 26-player roster released by head coach Jesse Marsh today. Canada Soccer says in release that Bayern Munich star Davies was unavailable for selection due to the celebration of his marriage and honeymoon, while Orlando City's Crépeau could not be called into camp due to a personal matter. Rock with some weather brought to you by Trailhead Belleville. Summer clearance on now at Trailhead Belleville. 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Trailhead Belleville. Next is Swiss Chalet on North Front Street, Belleville. It's going to be Mainly cloudy tonight. Slight chance of showers this evening and into the overnight hours. A low of 17 degrees. Cloudy tomorrow, becoming a mix of sun and cloud the afternoon. A high of 25, feeling like 31 with the humidity. And then a cloudy with a chance of showers for Thursday. A high of 23. 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
4: Good afternoon. On the 401 westbound, we're dealing with some construction just after Marysville Road. You will find some delays. Other than that, 401 eastbound is in good shape. Highway 49 construction-related volume from Fish Lake Road to County Road 15, and Highway 62 and 37 both look good. Live your best life around the campfire. 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With the latest traffic, I'm Antonia Altabonte.
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0: Mr. Brightside with the Killers. It's Greg Moulton in for Rick Kevin, Rock 107, and it's open now. We're talking about registration for the Adopt-A-Child Keep Kids Warm program. It assists low-income working families and those on assistance with new winter outerwear for their kids. And if you're a parent or guardian of children ages 0 to 12 in Belleville, Sterling, Prince Edward County, and Central Hastings, which is Madoc, Marmor, and Tweed, you can register online or in person right now up until the 25th. 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
2: I picked a Midwestern woman. I met her in Indiana. I found her in Indiana. Just found her in a cornfield, gnawing on a dried up cob. She still eats corn on the cob. She eats corn on the cob, which I can't stand. I don't know if you guys like that stuff, but corn on the cob's ridiculous. I'm sorry. I will not stand by that. That's an archaic food. It comes from a time when we didn't have the technology to get the corn off the cob. Dude, we can get it off the cob. We're not eating pork on the pig for a reason. Back here, buddy. Have you had the apple in the tree? I broke my arm last week. Certain foods we just take for granted. We buy them once, and then we never buy them again. And once every year, you take a few drops and put it on something, you're like, ah, that's why I don't eat that. Right? Like, mustard doesn't have a very good life. It just sits there. Horseradish? Horseradish has the worst business plan of any food on the planet. Could you imagine trying to make a living selling bay leaves, for instance? Like, once you sell everybody a leaf, it's over. You gotta retire. Everybody's got a bay leaf. It's done. Dried beans. Does anybody ever cook dried beans? You don't. You just put them out there so it looks like you can cook. And then when your friends go into the living room, then you open a can of beans and prepare dinner. And they go, these are lovely beans. 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

0: is The Odds and It Falls Apart on Rock 107. It's Greg Moulton in for Rick Kevin, and good afternoon as we say hello to Kevin Williams.
1: Hey there, Greg. Thank you so much. A very good afternoon to one and all. The weather will be a little unsettled over the next 12 to 18 hours or so. A weak disturbance crossing the area with some cloud cover. A couple more showers will dot the region tonight. Nothing particularly consequential. The other main story for tonight, not nearly as cool as it got last night. Last night we dropped to 5 up in Reed. Be much milder tonight. Humidity will be building a little bit, but not exceptionally so. In the upper levels of the atmosphere, drier air spells, clearing skies tomorrow morning, and some nice weather as we head through tomorrow afternoon and evening. Maybe a shower chance Thursday. We're still bullish on some nice weather Friday. And for the start of the upcoming weekend, our call for tonight, a fair amount of cloudiness, breaks here and there, a passing shower or two. Not nearly as cool as last night, the low 17. For tomorrow morning, cloud cover breaking, turning out mostly sunny, relatively warm, moderately humid, a high 25. And then on Thursday, a fair amount of cloudiness with a shower, a high of 23. We're back to sunshine then for Friday. Greg, back to you.
0: Thank you very much, Kevin. Right now, we're sitting at 20 degrees at Rock 107.
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0: 3 days grace, just like you. It's Greg Moulton in for Rick Kevin. And if you're like me, you know, you got the ambition to do some exercises, but you don't really want to put all that much effort into it. Well, apparently, just 10 minutes of very slow running between about 1.9 and 3.7 miles per hour improved your mood, sharpened your mental focus in healthy adults. About 24 people across a couple of sessions, slow running and seated rest after jogging. 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They were faster and revealed feeling more alert and pleasant.
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1: That's Yellow.
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1: Good afternoon. Mainly cloudy for tonight. Slight chance of showers this evening and during the overnight hours as well. Right now, it is 20 degrees, feeling like 23 and mostly cloudy. I'm Zach McKibben with your Rock 107 News Update, brought to you by Trailhead Belleville. 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Trailhead Belleville. Next to Swish LA on North Front Street, Belleville. Bay of Quinte MP Chris Millett and Chief R. Don Miracle of the Mohawks of the Bay of Quinte announcing new federal funding of over $66 million to extend the water main in Tyndonega Mohawk territory today. According to a release from the federal government, the project will expand access to safe, reliable drinking water for the Mohawks of the Bay of Quinte by connecting currently unserviced areas of the community to the existing water treatment plant. Once completed, the project will enable the community's drinking water advisory to be lifted. Funding for the project comes from the federal government's Build Community Strong Fund. Construction set to begin this month in Belleville's Northeast Industrial Park. New sidewalks will be completed along Jameson Bone Road and College Street East, along with culvert and ditch improvements to enhance surface drainage. There will be road rehabilitation on College Street East between the railway tracks and upgrades to railway crossings on College Street East and Jameson Bone Road. There may be some temporary traffic disruptions. However, roadways will generally remain open to traffic throughout construction. The work expected to be completed by winter 2026. Canada's new ambassador to the European Union says Prime Minister Mark Carney is likely to talk about the importance of multilateralism in a speech this week to the European Parliament. Jonathan Wilkinson says Canada wants closer ties with the continental bloc, but says EU membership is a bridge too far, given Canada's relationship with the U.S.
2: When countries join the European Union, they give up certain powers to the European Union institutions to exercise. A lot of them relate to the common market and trade. And Canada, given that it has a different relationship and trading relationship with the United States, needs to have more ability to actually shape itself.
1: Carney set to fly back to Strasbourg, France on Wednesday to deliver a speech to the European Parliament on Thursday. The Prime Minister announcing plans to court private investors to run major Canadian airports and to bring in tax reforms to spur foreign investment. Mark Carney making the remarks at Canada's first ever National Investment Summit today. His government will lower the marginal effective tax rate from roughly 13% to 6.4%. That could make the country a more attractive place to invest, but will also lower the government's revenue in the near term. United Way Hastings and Prince Edward officially launched its 2026 fundraising campaign on Monday with a familiar goal, $2.4 million. That was also the 2025 goal, and despite falling just short, the $2.256 million raised last year was still a record. United Way HPE Executive Director Brandy Hodge says while it's an ambitious goal, now more than ever, people in our community need help.
3: One in four people, 23% of the community is food insecure. That is an unprecedented number. It wasn't maybe 5 years ago, it was 10%. That has risen rapidly, and so our campaign needs to make sure that those organizations that are providing that food support to the community have the resources that they need.
1: Hodge adds that the $2.4 million target is also an important step towards the United Way's previously announced stretch goal of reaching $3 million in annual campaign revenue by the end of 2028. And that's your news. Sports is brought to you by Alf Curtis Home Improvements, your trusted building supply partner, the number one store for large and small renovators, Old Highway 2, west of Albert's Loyalist Road. It continues to be bath time in Ottawa. The Ottawa Senators locking up for Drake Batherson to an 8-year contract extension. The deal carries an average annual value of $10.75 million U.S. Batherson had 71 points last season. Ottawa selected him in the fourth round of the 2017 NHL draft. Batherson is also a former Belleville Senator, playing from 2018 to 2020, and is tied for sixth all-time in points in Belleville Senators franchise history. Braden Fisher gets the start for the Toronto Blue Jays tonight in a bullpen game against Detroit. The Tigers won the series opener last night. Toronto remains one game behind Cleveland in the American League wildcard race. The Guardians lost to the Chicago White Sox last night. The Texas Rangers, meanwhile, just one game behind the first-place Houston Astros in the American League West race entering tonight's game. Texas welcomes Boston this evening, and Houston will entertain Kansas City. The Astros looking to avoid a fourth straight loss. Canada's men's soccer team will be without some key players for a pair of friendlies in Toronto and Montreal. Captain Alphonso Davies and goalkeeper Maxime Crépeau are both absent from the 26-player roster released by head coach Jesse Marsh today. Canada Soccer says in a release that Bayern Munich star Davies was unavailable for selection due to the celebration of his marriage and honeymoon, while Orlando City's Crépeau could not be called into camp due to a personal matter. 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It's going to be Mainly cloudy tonight. Slight chance of showers this evening and into the overnight hours. A low of 17 degrees. Cloudy tomorrow, becoming a mix of sun and cloud the afternoon. A high of 25, feeling like 31 with the humidity. And then a cloudy with a chance of showers for Thursday. A high of 23. 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
4: Good afternoon. It's a clear drive on the 401 westbound. It looks like the construction just after Highway 49 has fully cleared. I'm not seeing any delays. Highway 62 and 37 both look good. Highway 49 has construction-related delays in between County Road 15 and Fish Lake Road. Other than that, it's a smooth sail on Belleville and Trenton streets. Whether you're traveling across Canada or around the world, Hertz Rent-A-Car has over 10,000 locations to serve you. 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With the latest traffic, I'm Antonia Altabonte.
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13: Hi, it's Ted Bradford, and here's why September 15th matters in rock. In 1969, Deep Purple recorded their famous concerto for rock band and orchestra along with the Royal Philharmonic. In 75, Foghat released Fool for the City, which featured their signature smash hit, Slow Ride. In 79, Led Zeppelin kicked off a 7-week reign at the top of the album charts with In Through the Outdoor. In 1998, the band dropped their 10th and final studio album, Jubilation, featuring guest appearances by Eric Clapton and John Hiatt. And finally, in 2004, Ramones founding guitarist Johnny Ramone passed away at age 55 due to prostate cancer. And that's why September 15th matters in rock. I'm Ted. Rock on.

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0: View Somebody with Kings of Leon with Greg Moulton. We are looking at some cloudy skies tonight. Chance of showers this evening and after midnight with low 17. Some sunshine tomorrow and 26. It's going to be humid tomorrow as well. Cloudy with a chance of showers on Thursday at 23. And sunny on Friday, 22, looking at a chance of showers throughout the weekend.
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0: 5440 with Baby Ran. Rock 107 with Gary Moulton and for Rick Evans. Just about wrapping things up for me, but I will be back again tomorrow at 3. Have yourself a great night. Do you sleep with the night light on or something? Well, apparently it might not be a good idea to do that. If you're exposed to a night light or some kind of light while you're sleeping, you're also exposing yourself to serious heart risk. Participants wore wrist sensors measuring light levels for 1 week. Those with the highest nighttime light exposure were 29% greater risk of heart failure or stroke.
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2: 5440 is coming to Base 31 October 17th, and we've got your tickets. You know the songs, but do you know the words? 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